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0: Beckler and Shauna on Cruise.
1: We've been talking about those phrases that involve a person's name lately in regards to a Barbie line that I'd like to start up. So there'd be the Barbie that's Negative Nancy, Joe Blow, Debbie Downer. And then it got me thinking, if you had to come up with your own Barbie and you had to make a phrase around your own name, Beckler, just to kind of come up with your own Barbie, what might it be? And really, it could be anything, right? Because, and it's tough to know because these phrases develop over time. But you could use maybe alliteration or something like that.
2: That was going to be one of my questions. Do you want it to be alliterative?
1: Probably, because otherwise then you could just write a sentence and might
2: That's
1: not.
2: Right.
1: Yeah. So.
2: Okay. So it's got to start with a B.
1: Mm-hmm.
2: And does it have to be negative, like most of the ones that we've been featuring on this segment?
1: Yeah, it could go either way. I mean, I'm fine to open it up just because I'm curious what you might come up with. What would bring off the tongue, maybe? What would your Barbie be?
2: It hurts me to say it, but I think I'd probably have to be Boring Beckler.
1: Oh, my God. Why because... Boring Beckler?
2: Well, my life is pretty quiet. You know,
1: I mean, you have a family.
2: I come here, I go home, I go to the gym, then I go home, hang out with my kids, and then we go to sleep, and we do the same thing the next day.
1: Yeah,
2: I'm not having like a lot of big adventures or anything.
1: It's fine. Let's go for a little. Do you have one that's maybe a little more positive than that?
2: That's pretty much it.
1: Buff Beckler. You can go with Buff Beckler.
2: I thought it had to be negative.
1: I know. I'm trying to be nice to you here. It's Friday, so. There's a nice one.
2: No, I think I'm going to stick with a boring old Beckler, I think.
1: Okay, fair.
2: Yeah, I mean, it's funny because like, if you were to look at, say, my social media, you'd probably think my life is very exciting.
1: That's and what everybody's social media looks
2: that's
1: like.
2: That's right. No one's social media is their real life. No one shows their boring parts, which is most of life.
1: Yeah.
2: No one shows themselves sitting in traffic.
1: I mean, if I wanted to be positive, the closest to like snowboarding, Shauna, just because I've snowboarded a ton over the last little bit. But again, that's a positive one. But it would be awesome to have a Barbie with like a snowboard accessory and stuff. I can't believe there wasn't one of those.
2: Everybody was doing those AI action figures for a while there. Hey, did you do one?
1: I didn't.
2: Because yours would have had a snowboard.
1: Probably. Stressed out, Shauna. Over the last little bit watching the Leafs, definitely. Although I'm not normally an overly stressed person, so...
2: Not a high-stress kind of gal?
1: No. Silly, Shauna. I'm a bit stupid.
2: She's so silly.
1: She's stupid.
2: Wacky, zany, Shauna.
1: Silly, Shauna. Stupid, Shauna. Maybe that one, yeah. Go with that, too. I got one more for you, though.
2: Okay.
1: Back to you. Baboon Beckler.
2: Ah, yes.
1: Yeah, because your eyes are too close together.
2: Definitely too close together.
1: So it's just a Barbie that looks kind of apey, right? Mm-hmm. Kind of like a baboon. It would be great. There
2: bit
1: you
2: of
1: go.
2: A cyclops.
1: Yeah.
2: Yeah, I like that.
1: Okay.
2: Baboon Beckler.
1: You could go like...
2: Bit of a monkey, too. So.
1: Yeah, it kind of mixes in the buff Baboon Beckler. You got it all there.
2: Bit of a dumbass, eyes too close together.
1: Hi, me Beckler.
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1: Where the black keys.
0: 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What you got to lose.
2: This is New Rock on Cruise.

0: Beckler and Shauna on Cruise.
1: Finally got a bit of summer weather this past weekend.
2: Yeah, we did.
1: Felt like summer. Man, the city is so much fun when it's like that. People were out everywhere enjoying it.
2: Yeah.
1: We were at the Ball Diamond all weekend again, as we usually are. And it was like downright hot at times.
2: Yeah.
1: And I think it's just because our Canadian bodies aren't used to the heat yet.
2: We're not used to the heat yet. I know.
1: No. And with how cool and rainy it's been so far this spring,
2: mm-hmm.
1: it was just like this. Like, we're baking out here, and it's only like, what, 22 degrees?
2: Yeah.
1: We're soft at this time of year.
2: Although it's funny you say that, because I've realized something about Calgarians as a whole. I was sitting on a patio with my sister on Friday, and it was overcast out a little bit, and I was like, it's a little bit nippy out. Because it was overcast and was a little windy on Friday. I don't know if you remember, that was a ways back, but not the mm-hmm. nicest of days. It was maybe like 16 or something. I was sitting out there and she's like, what are you talking about? It's sunny out. And I looked and I'm like, what do you mean it's sunny out? I'm like, it's overcast. And then she points to where the like sun, you can kind of see it behind a cloud. And she's like, look, the sun's out. And I was killing myself because she's from Vancouver and she's so used to piss and rain that for her, the quote unquote sun being out is if you can somehow see it in the distance, even if it's still overcast and it's covered by clouds. She's like, if I can physically see that thing somewhere on the coast, she's like, it's sunny. It's beautiful out.
1: If you can tell where it is
2: where
1: in the
2: it
1: sky.
2: Where it is in the sky. She was like, no, what are you talking about? And I was like, oh my God, we are a little bit sun soft. We are. Because also, I find that Calgarians as a whole, if we get two straight days of overcast, we get pretty grumpy.
1: Oh yeah,
2: like the collective mood.
1: Yeah, for sure. The whole city shifts if we don't see the sun for 2 days, right?
2: Yeah, like, even just one. Sometimes it's like, oh, it's overcast today, and you just kind of are grumpy all day. And I'm like, that's quite funny because they get a lot of rain, and that's not the case for them. My sister literally, if it's not pissing, is like, it's a beautiful day.
1: Well, even now I'm looking outside. I'm like,
2: I know.
1: Could be nicer.
2: That's gonna burn off.
1: It could be.
2: We're sun soft.
1: The sun was out.
2: So we make fun of Vancouver because they are soft when it comes to like cold temperatures, 100%. But I've got to admit, I think we're a little sun soft here.
1: Okay? Or at least cloud soft.
2: Cloud soft, I suppose. Yeah.

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1: Cruise weather.
8: Tonight, partly cloudy, 30% chance of showers this evening with risk of thunderstorm. Wind northeast 20 kilometers, becoming light, low 16. Tuesday, smoky, high 26. Wednesday, cloudy, high 25. Thursday, cloudy, 60% chance of showers, high 23. Friday, periods of rain, high of 21. And Saturday, mix of sun and cloud, high 24.
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1: Browsing some real estate yesterday, not because I'm looking to buy or anything, just I enjoy it.
2: Yeah.
1: And I noticed something in one house that you see quite often. Above the master, the bedroom, or above the bed in the master bedroom, which I guess they call the primary bedroom now.
2: Yep.
1: They had this big piece of generic art featuring a Highland steer. Do you know the picture that I'm talking about, Shauna?
2: I totally know the picture you're talking about.
1: It is in so many houses.
2: Yep.
1: I feel it's this one right there. Do you know that picture?
2: That's the one.
1: Yeah, kind of in a sepia tone.
2: Totally.
1: And the cow's got the really cool hair coming down over its eyes.
2: Yeah.
1: I think IKEA sells it. I think that's why it's in so many homes.
2: I see it in right now in IKEA. Yeah, it's IKEA for sure. Yeah.
1: And I feel like that picture.
2: That cow has a nice haircut, by the way. Speaking of haircuts.
1: He's got a great haircut.
2: Yeah, can you ask for that? Just give me the steer. Give me that cow cut. You know the one.
1: Can I get the Highland steer?
2: The IKEA Highland steer cut, please.
1: I bet people would know what you're talking about.
2: 100%. They would.
1: So you want it blonde and kind of teased.
2: In the front
1: and,
2: there. Yeah, okay.
1: Down in front of your eyes.
2: Mm-hmm.
1: It is a really cool haircut.
2: That's hilarious. Okay. I'm going to ask. Actually, my hair kind of is like that, so I should ask for that next time.
1: You have very similar hair.
2: To the Highland steer.
1: To the Highland steer.
2: IKEA. Yep, the IKEA Highland steer. All right.
1: Damn, now that I'm looking at it. Like,
2: it is me. Like, if it brushed it to one side where only one eye was exposed, it.
1: Look at that.
2: That one looks like me. Yeah.
1: You totally have the Highland steer from IKEA.
2: I have the Highland.
1: That is hilarious.
2: I am now calling it that from this point forward. I'm going to go, like, just a little shaggier, like the IKEA Highland steer, you know, give me that cut.
1: If you kind of trimmed it up in the back and then left it long in the front across your eyes,
2: 100%.
1: You'd full on have the sepia Highland cow from, okay.
2: Anyway, sorry to distract you. I looked at it.
1: Quite a realization.
2: I know, thank you. I'm very self-aware.
1: I would say that picture, that piece of generic art is second only to Rope Bridge in the Fog. Do you know Rope Bridge in the Fog?
2: Oh.
1: This one?
2: Oh, I haven't seen that
1: one
2: as often.
1: You haven't seen Rope Bridge in the Fog, hey?
2: No, okay.
1: I've seen that one in so many real estate listings.
2: Where's that one from? Also IKEA?
1: Also IKEA.
2: Okay.
1: So many Airbnbs. I've stayed at an Airbnb that had Rope Bridge in the Fog.
2: Interesting.
1: It comes very big. You can get it very big.
2: Yeah.
1: And it's just sets a mood.
2: A lot of bridge ones that I see, too, like the generic bridge photos. But yeah, nothing is as prominent as the IKEA steer.
1: Maybe I'm wrong. Maybe steer is number one and Rope Bridge in the Fog is number two.
2: Yeah, maybe. Because again, I know the steer, but maybe it's because we have a similar haircut, though.
1: Distant cousin of yours. The funny thing is that steer has no idea how famous he is.
2: Sure doesn't.
1: Like, he didn't even know he was getting his photo taken, and now he is on so many walls.
2: He is.
1: And it's always in the master bedroom, too, which means that steer has watched many, many people plunk.
2: Well, that's why he's kind of hiding his eyes a little bit, right? He's like, I'm watching, but not. Like, the one eye's kind of covered. I was like, you do your thing.
1: Yeah, if you could see the steer's eyes, maybe it would be a bit unsettling.
2: Yeah, maybe
1: nobody
2: you
1: wants
2: put
1: to
2: it as many in your bedroom, right? Because you're like, I'm looking in the steer's eyes here.
1: Nobody wants to do a bit of Roger and looking into a cow's eyes.
2: No. No,
1: but because he's got that cool Shauna Jefferson haircut.
2: The shag cut like me. You got half blind. So
1: just give me the Highland steer from IKEA.
2: IKEA Highland steer.
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0: Cruise Evenings with Beckler and Shauna.
1: Prompted by a friend of the show, Mark, we played this clip from 2018, 7 years ago, when I was propositioned by this rough older woman
2: for a night
1: with her.
2: A rough coug.
1: And then we got talking about how much it would cost to allow your partner to be someone's escort for the night.
2: Yeah.
1: Because at the time, McKenna said it was $500,000. That was her number to let me go with this woman.
2: Which is a lot.
1: And I was like, really? You wouldn't do it for $100,000? But that was 7 years ago. I'm wondering if things have changed between inflation and, you know, our current financial situation.
2: It's true.
1: Her number still the same? Do you think Cliff would have a number? We've got Cliff on the phone here.
2: Yeah. I'm curious, actually. I think he would.
1: So, Cliff, I have a question for you.
3: Absolutely. Fire away.
1: Let's say somebody wanted to take Shauna for the night. And they're offering money. Is there a dollar that would make you consider it?
2: Now, I know initially you might say no, but be honest here. Like, I'm good. I won't be offended if you set a number down, okay?
3: What did McKenna say?
1: Well, we haven't talked to her yet.
3: Oh, you haven't? Okay.
1: Years ago, she said $500,000. And I said, are you sure you wouldn't do it for $100,000? And she said, okay, $100,000. $100,000.
3: Oh, wow.
1: Yeah. But I'm curious to know if that's changed. We're going to call her, too.
3: You know, I have a lot of expensive golf clubs I'd like. And things like, and some trips planned. Like,
2: seriously. Oh, man.
1: A few grand?
3: That'd be a lot of money. It'd be a lot of money. I'm thinking at least 6 zeros before a one or a two, I would think.
2: Wait, like a million?
1: We're in the millions, yeah. We're in the millions. That's
3: your high value. I don't want to say a number because it feels like a committed.
2: In case somebody actually offers it up some way down the road, you just, oh.
3: Somebody comes with a big briefcase full of $100 bills.
1: I also like how...
3: That's U.S. dollars.
1: Okay.
2: Yeah. A million U.S.
1: Wow.
2: I think we can drop that down a little bit, okay? Like...
3: Really?
2: You know how much...
3: I still have to live with myself after.
1: I also like how in this scenario, Shauna doesn't get any money. It just goes right to Cliff.
2: Goes straight to Cliff's really elaborate golf collection.
3: Oh, man. Yeah, my travel plans would be impressive. Okay. I couldn't do it, man. I couldn't do it.
1: No?
3: I just couldn't do it. No, I couldn't do it. I couldn't live with myself after.
2: Jeez, that's upsetting.
3: Those golf trips and golf clubs would have to wait.
1: Well, you'd be sad, but you'd be sad on a first class flight to Europe, probably. So
2: that's it.
3: Or Ireland to go play golf.
1: Yeah.
2: $1 million, we could have a pretty good life if we got $1 million for that.
3: You know what? If somebody puts it on the table, at least then I could think about it. Right now, it's just a hypothetical, so I can try to take the high road.
1: You can afford to work through your guilt, I think.
2: Yeah,
3: I'm still, why Joe, could I ever?
1: Are you surprised by Cliff's answer, Shauna?
2: Yeah, he's trying to be all high and mighty. I'm like, it would drop for sure.
1: My wife, McKenna, is also on the phone. How do you feel about Cliff's answer?
4: I don't know.
1: $1 million?
4: I was going to let you go for, like, pretty easy. Like, I didn't really think about the option that I, like, just wouldn't let you go.
2: No, that's not an option, McKenna. He's trying to, he's pretending to take the high road. It's not a thing.
4: Okay, if I'm not taking the high road, I was trying to think about this. I'd like a new roof. I'd like a hot tub. Maybe I'd like to take the family on a trip.
2: Yeah.
4: So I'm going to go like $250.
1: $250?
2: $250. Yeah, that's pretty reasonable.
1: Pretty funny because when we did this break initially 7 years ago, your number was $500,000. And I feel like we're in a better place financially now than we were then.
2: But emotionally, is she a little less attached to you?
4: I think I was talking, just trying to be nice and then throwing a high number. But now I'm like, oh, that sounds pretty good.
1: $250 is a lot of money, isn't it?
2: That's a lot of money. You could do a lot of good things with that.
4: Yeah, I'll give them to charity.
2: No, that's how I feel. Yeah. I want to renegotiate with Cliff because I'm like, okay, let's think about this. All right, let's break it down here. We could do a lot of really fun things with $250. I think that might have to be the number.
1: $250.
2: $250. Yeah, that sounds like a good one.
4: I forget about it for $250. Block it out of my mind.
1: Well, you relax in your hot tub?
2: Oh, yeah. Pay for some extra therapy or something with it, too. You're good.
4: Yeah.
1: Well, thank you. I feel pretty good knowing that I'm worth $250 at least. That's so
2: still pretty high, really. Still,
1: yeah, it's a lot of money.
4: Yeah, worth more, but I'd take $250 at the low end.
1: Yeah, well, thank you.
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Who shook me all night long? I mean, all night? The cruise jocks would be happy with a slight sway till around, I don't know, say 9:30-ish. Cruise.

0: Shauna on Cruise.
1: If you remember this or not, Shauna, but a few years ago, I had gone to New York, and there's a bakery in New York called Levain that makes these incredible cookies. This is the best cookie I've ever had, and they're fairly well known there because the wait to get into this place to buy cookies is like 45 minutes. And typically, I'm not a line up to get something kind of person.
2: That's crazy for a damn cookie.
1: It is. McKenna wanted to do it really badly, and I would say it paid off because, like I said, it was the best cookie I've ever had.
2: Okay.
1: And I guess these cookies are known even outside of New York because there was a post on the Calgary subreddit not long ago where someone was asking if they can get a similar style cookie here in Calgary.
2: Mm-hmm.
1: And I don't believe you can. But McKenna has a friend from the gym who was going to New York, and McKenna had mentioned this place, you know, if you go check out Levain Bakery if you can and try these cookies. She's like, and if you happen to be there, you know, you bring me back one.
2: Yep.
1: Well, this guy did. He brought her back four cookies.
2: It's lovely.
1: From New York.
2: I've done this for friends before for things like this.
1: You've brought food back from a different place?
2: Mm-hmm. Yeah, it's funny because certain places you go, Japan, they have some famous like weird jiggly cakes and stuff. I forget what they're called. But you will see people in the overhead bin with these containers for that 17 or 24 hour flight or whatever back from Japan to bring them back because you can't get them here.
1: Wow. What is it? It's a jiggly cake?
2: Yeah, I forget what that one's called. It's like a weird...
1: Like a Jello? Like grandma's fruit salad? That rainbow-colored like Jello with hunks of fruit floating
2: in it? No, it's like a light like egg-type cake. I can't explain it. It's bright yellow, but I remember seeing it there, and there were people, and they were all carrying the back with them. Or, I mean, it's like when you go from the East Coast and you bring lobster back.
1: I guess
2: so. You see that tons, and it's hilarious because there's like a lobster picture on it. You're like, there are freaking lobsters in your overhead compartment.
1: Would they be
2: right
1: live?
2: I don't think so.
1: No?
2: Although, no, I don't know.
1: Would you have to claim that as like an emotional support lobster if you're going to be bringing it live?
2: I don't think you can bring a lot. Although, maybe. I mean, you can. If it goes in your seat, can you bring live lobster back? It's a good question.
1: We're like about to take off. You're going to need to stow that lobster under your seat.
2: Strap in your lobster. You have to hold the lobster while for takeoff, okay?
1: But he won't be able to see Big Bang Theory from there.
2: No, that's what I'm watching. He's got the elastics around his clampers there because you don't want him grabbing at people, but we're good.
1: Pinching your seat neighbor's nipples.
2: This is how you're supposed to hold your lobster properly for safety, okay? You hold it around your chest and then make sure that you put your own...
1: Mask on
2: before
1: helping
2: you put
1: your
2: lobsters.
1: Yes,
2: okay.
1: That's right.
2: Yeah. Don't want those to die. You're taking them all the way from the East Coast. Good eating.
1: Yeah, you don't want to arrive home with your dead lobsters.
2: No.
1: That won't do it.
2: No.
1: Cookies is a little easier to transport when you put it like that, I guess.
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15: Tonight, partly cloudy, 30% chance of showers this evening with risk of thunderstorm. Wind northeast 20 kilometers, becoming light, low 16. Tuesday, smoky, high 26. Wednesday, cloudy, high 25. Thursday, cloudy, 60% chance of showers, high 23. Friday, periods of rain, high of 21. And Saturday, mix of sun and cloud, high 24.
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0: Bros Evenings with Beckler and Shauna.
1: I had a leak in my utility sink at home, and I had to go pick up some plumber's tape. And I was thinking out loud. I was just kind of thinking to myself. And I was like, yeah, I can't forget plumbers. And I said it like that, kind of like as I was thinking.
2: Yeah.
1: And my youngest Brigham was like, plumber's bum? And I was like, no.
2: Can't forget the plumber's bum.
1: Not plumber's bum. Bummer's tape, Brigham. Bummer's. Oh. I might have plumber's bum while I fix the sink. But that term is so funny.
2: Oh, I know.
1: Think about it for a second. Plumber's bum.
2: Mm-hmm. I know.
1: That a profession has a type of bum named after it?
2: That would be really unfortunate as a plumber. You know, that's the long-running joke that goes with it. I mean, I guess radio, it's the, you have a face for radio, which is also...
1: That's our version of that.
2: That's our version of that, but that is so funny. Plumber, do you get the plumber's crap? Yeah, sure do. Part of being a plumber.
1: Is that offensive to plumbers these days?
2: I don't know.
1: How do they feel about plumber's bum?
2: That's a good question. I think you should own it, right?
1: Yeah. They have the most plumber's bum.
2: Yeah. Like, it's deep. Look at my plumber's bum. It's like the rings of a tree. Every year you're a plumber, they grow longer. The bum just gets oldie.
1: 35 years experience. Full ass. Yep. Oh, man.
2: That's how you measure it up. How much experience do you have? Oh, look at the crack on that one. Wow, that is a very, very experienced plumber. Let's pick that one.
1: I feel like there's a new generation of plumbers, of younger plumbers, who are keeping their bums completely covered. You know, like they're not doing the plumbing.
2: Do you
1: want to
2: show that you have experience or not? Show your ass, okay?
1: Are there any other professions that have something similar other than the face for radio like you mentioned? I was thinking of like a farmer's tan.
2: Yeah.
1: You know, you have a farmer's tan, which... Mm-hmm. Specific to farmers, but is there anything else like plumber's bum, or is it just...
2: I mean, that's the best for sure. Like, I mean, there's like farmer's finger, I suppose. Like, you have a lack of one.
1: If you're missing a finger?
2: That tends to be a part that comes with the territory.
1: Yeah.
2: But
1: a lot of like, farmers missing fingers.
2: There's lots of, like, carpal tunnel and stuff that comes along with different professions, right?
1: Yeah.
2: And that's fairly common.
1: Yeah.
2: I know hairdressers, like, will have carpal tunnel and that kind of stuff that comes along with that.
1: People who type a lot. I knew a mechanic who was always battling carpal tunnel.
2: Yeah.
1: Cranking wrenches.
2: Fiddler's ear.
1: Oh, yeah. Fiddler's ear.
2: Fiddler's ear.
1: You told me about that.
2: Yeah. You
1: explain it.
2: The one ear that's closest to the fiddle, you actually lose hearing in if you are a violinist or you, because it's so loud. It's right by your ear and it actually produces a fairly loud. So my mom,
1: she's got fiddler's ear.
2: She's got fiddler's ear. The other one is.
1: You should do a cover of the Tragically Hip's Fiddler's Green, but it's fiddler's ear. And you just sing it way too loud because you're.
2: This is also crazy.
1: You've lost hearing in that one ear.
2: But you have to keep one hand super. Like nails really short, right? And we've talked about this before too, but only one hand, because the hand that you know use your fiddling fingers with, you have to keep your nails super short. So my mom has one hand with super short nails and one with really long nails. It just looks crazy, but you need that.
1: It does look crazy.
2: Yeah. The other one you can grow out, and she wants the long nails, so she keeps those ones out and these ones not.
1: Are there not some styles of guitar picking where you grow your nails out long?
2: Oh, maybe.
1: Do you use the fingernails to pick? Am I making that up?
2: I don't know.
1: Am I thinking of drug dealers and coke fingers?
2: I was about to say, coke fingers a little bit different.
1: Yeah.
2: My mom's got five coke fingers, five non.

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0: Cruise Evenings with Beckler and Shauna.
1: My psychic lady, who you know well, her name is Alyssa. So what she does is she sends me these emails all the time.
2: She's talking. I didn't know her name.
1: Yeah, so anyway, that's her name. Whether it's real or not, nobody's really sure. But she sends me these emails, and she sent me the last one. It was pretty dark, and she was like, there's this dark event coming for you on Tuesday. Tuesday is your deadline, and if you don't pay me money, essentially, then she was saying that this dark event was going to happen. Well, Tuesday was the night that the Leafs lost when they should have sealed the deal. They lost 4-0, and then the Jays got spanked, and it was a pretty rough night for me, sports-wise. Remember, I woke up and I was like, oh, this is pretty rough. Well, this is really funny, because I told my diehard Leafs friend about this, and I was like, this is funny. It lined up for the loss of the game, and he got very upset, and he was like...
2: He took it seriously?
1: He thought maybe I should have paid her. He's like, I don't...
2: Well,
1: so he couldn't kind of let it go. And he was asking about this. And he was like, these dark events, like, you should have maybe paid. I was like, okay. And then I showed him this follow-up email that she sent recently. And I kind of read the quick... So I'll give you the Cole's Notes version here. But it just says, Shauna, you missed your last deadline, but it's not too late. Your next spiritual quarter is due to start May 9th. So now there's the next thing. Mm-hmm. And then she says, if you... pay me, essentially, we can make some huge improvements to the trajectory of your future. And then she says, but how, Alyssa? What can we do? I can offer you a regenerative.
2: Tough word.
1: Wrong with my brain.
2: That's a tough word.
1: It's fine. A natural triad, Shauna, and you can accept the results. And I won't be doing it alone. By my side will be Blossom. So she's bringing in another friend to help now.
2: I love when she introduces new friends.
1: Yeah, she knows who they are. Does as if we know Blossom.
2: Supporting cast of characters, yes.
1: She did say she is a direct descendant, this Blossom, of Mother Nature, the queen of all the flora and fauna on our beautiful planet.
2: She's a direct descendant
1: of Mother Nature herself.
2: Aren't we all Blossom?
1: Honestly?
2: Aren't we all?
1: Does she have some papers to verify this? Like,
2: her family tree
1: shows it starts with Mother Nature. The tree itself is, she started with the tree. This is Mother Nature. What in the frig?
2: That's hilarious.
1: Honestly. And then she goes and goes, why are you struggling to believe that Blossom and I will be able to help you, Shauna?
2: She's getting very accusatory here, hey?
1: She is. And then she said, why? What? Oh, no, and then this is what it says. Who let you down in this life to make your heart so guarded, Shauna? Holy hell.
2: She's never been this angry before.
1: She then added 3 testimonials saying, if you don't believe me, here's what people have to say about me. She's getting married, like, I don't know. And then if I act now, I get this free lucky tracking calendar, apparently, and a sliver of birch from Blossom.
2: Is Blossom again? I think Blossom might be a tree. I don't think Blossom's a person.
1: You're totally right. It must be.
2: Blossom is a birch tree.
1: A direct descendant from Mother Nature. Okay, so that is, she literally is the tree. So the family tree would be trees of trees. It's Mother Nature and then Blossom the tree.
2: That is
1: right,
2: hilarious.
1: A sliver of birch
2: she is named this tree.
1: She's a birch tree named Blossom.
2: Yeah, I thought woman named Blossom was going to go out in the forest and find you a switch of birch.
1: No, I did too as well.
2: Is this birch? I don't friggin' know. Said charge shot at $39.99.
1: Also, but talking to her, how do you know she's a her? Like, how do you? She gendered this tree and called her Blossom.
2: Mm-hmm.
1: Maybe the tree doesn't want to be identified that way.
2: We don't know.
1: Holy Hannah. Anyway, so I read my friend all of this. My friend was seriously looking at how much it would cost to help with Blossom. So luckily the Leafs won.
2: Yeah.
1: Because if they had lost last night, my friend for sure would have been like, we might need to, just in case, like, cover all the angles just in case.
2: I think your psychic lady is missing out on a potential pivot here. She could start targeting
1: sports
2: superstitious sports fans.
1: 100%.
2: Who believe that if they don't do this, their team will lose.
1: Yeah. I mean, it would take just a little legwork, and she could have Googled, been like, Leafs fan. Okay.
2: Yep.
1: I know what's happening tonight. And then you could know. And then I would sell my soul. Yep. I'd give you... How much do you and Blossom want?
2: Leafs play tonight. Don't worry. Blossom and I have this.
1: I'd like to meet Blossom.
2: Sit up high and Blossom and whisper at the full moon, and we'll make sure the Leafs come back with a W. That's hilarious. Now I'm going back through all the other times she's mentioned friends of hers.
1: And if they're all just...
2: And if they might not have been people.
1: I think it was the ocean. One, now that you mentioned
2: the ocean.
1: Sure.
2: One could be like...
1: So this lady has no friends, actually.
2: Can't imagine why.
0: Cruise.

0: Beckler and Shauna on Cruise.
1: I don't know if you've noticed this, but I've noticed a bit of a trend growing online when it comes to running and running with headphones. Have you seen this?
2: No.
1: There's a growing disdain for people who use headphones, I've found. I'm on this one running forum, and people were going off on one another about how you shouldn't be using headphones because you want to hear one another when you're running.
2: Mm-hmm. If you're running with someone?
1: Yeah, well, no, even if you're running solo. They're saying you need to hear the environment around you. There's a bunch of people going off about how it was like, yeah, no, you're distracting yourself if you're using headphones. You need to not use headphones.
2: Distracting yourself is the point, yep. I think, because otherwise you just think about how much everything hurts.
1: Yes, but these people feel like the pure way of running is doing it without the music around you. So
2: I could see like being aware of your surroundings, why that would be something you'd want to do. And yep. I've sort of addressed that problem. I got the Ray-Ban Meta sunglasses,
1: sweet.
2: Which play music, but they don't go in your ears.
1: Yeah.
2: So I can listen to a music or a podcast or an audiobook, but still hear everything around me.
1: And there's those new ones that, you know, what do they go in your bones, right? What are those called again?
2: Bone conducting headphones?
1: I guess so. Bone conducting headphones. And those are the things that I see people are using more and more now too.
2: That's pretty cool.
1: But these people know, they think silence is what you need when you're running, just nothing.
2: Have you heard of, I might even say it wrong, but is it binaural beats?
1: No.
2: Like it's supposed to be just these tones that you listen to.
1: Oh.
2: And I haven't tried running to it yet, but some people swear by it.
1: Interesting.
2: Yeah, and then there's people who, I guess, just want to hear themselves panting and
1: they're silent snobs, Beckler.
2: They're silent running.
1: They're
2: snobs?
1: Silent running snobs.
2: Oh, I need to hear every sound in my environment to feel truly connected.
3: Yes, it's not real running if you can't hear the sound of your own feet hitting the pavement with every step.
2: Yes, well, I wear noise-proof fabric to really immerse myself in silence.
3: I must hear the sounds of my own body, from my knees creaking to the sounds of my growling stomach.
2: Yes, well, have you ever tried running in an anechoic chamber in true silence? Oh, you simply must. It's transcendental.
3: I just like to deafen myself entirely while I run. Otherwise, I can't hear anything.
2: Oh, yes.
3: A great stretch.
2: Tinnitus. So much tinnitus. Except for that, of course.
1: Oopsie boopsie.
3: I like to hear that, too.
2: Oh, my.
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1: It's all brought to you by Mr. Lou Plus Tires in Fort McMurray. Canada Day, all kinds of fun happening. 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
0: Cruise weather.
13: Tonight, partly cloudy, 30% chance of showers this evening with risk of thunderstorm. Wind northeast 20 kilometers, becoming light, low 16. Tuesday, smoky, high 26. Wednesday, cloudy, high 25. Thursday, cloudy, 60% chance of showers, high 23. Friday, periods of rain, high of 21. And Saturday, mix of sun and cloud, high 24.
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1: We were just talking about the GOAT of desert songs, songs about the desert.
2: Yes.
1: Friend of the show, Kel, said the guy singing Arabian Nights in Aladdin is the peddler in the bazaar.
2: Right.
1: The guy that tells you about the start of the story. I did not remember that.
2: I was trying to place that, I know. And it's funny, I watched that movie so many dead times. I remember all the music, not that part, though.
1: Friend of the show, Jamie, mentioned the song Burned in My Hand by Soundgarden. The opening line, Follow Me Into the Desert.
2: Oh, yeah, that's a good one.
1: That's a good one. Mm-hmm. And then the biggest one that we missed, Sandstorm.
2: Oh, that's embarrassing.
1: By Darude.
2: Yep.
1: That was huge.
2: Yeah, that's huge.
1: That was huge.
2: Big miss.
1: This friend of the show said, no lyrics, but it sticks in your head like sand in a Speedo.
2: It's true.
1: Mm-hmm.
2: Yeah, that's another name for your sin cave, your sand wallet. Sand pouch. It's fine. Anyway, moving
1: that
2: on.
1: That sounds really, really uncomfortable.
2: Yep, well, really it is, but it happens when you're on the beach. You can't help it, right?
1: Does it actually?
2: It gets everywhere.
1: Does it actually?
2: It could get up your hammy,
1: you get sand in your cooter?
2: Sometimes you get sand, and it's a sink cave and becomes a desert cave. Speaking of Aladdin, it's the cave made of sand.
1: The cave of wonders?
2: They get trapped into, okay? It is my cave of wonders. It's got some sand in it sometimes if I'm in the desert. Yeah, and then it clasps down. You don't want that. You don't want to get stuck in there. That's for sure. Yep. And they're like, uh-oh.
1: That's really troubling.
2: Oh, they find maybe some gold coins in there. That's fun.
1: Do you have to use like...
2: you have to rub the...
1: That compressed air like that cleans dust out of a keyboard.
2: You got to rub the lamp and you get your three wishes, okay?
1: Holy hell. We should move on. We should move on.
2: Stopping that there.
1: This is X Mornings with Beckler and Shauna. I noticed another
2: about
1: TV.
2: The genie. Those are
1: she's still going. She's still going.
2: Excuse me, pardon me.
1: I noticed another TV trope. McKenna and I are watching the newest season of Black Mirror right now.
2: Yeah.
1: Very good. I didn't really enjoy the last season of Black Mirror.
2: I don't enjoy that show. We've talked about this before. It's too dark for me.
1: Yeah,
2: but
1: some episodes
2: really
1: are
2: good
1: super
2: show.
1: Dark.
2: I know, yeah.
1: This new season is good, though. But whenever they so not just this show, but I noticed this in Black Mirror, but in any show, any movie, whenever they show like a classroom scene, the bell always seems to go right in the middle of the teacher's lesson.
2: That does happen, you're like, right.
1: They will be mid-sentence mm-hmm. of the most crucial part of what they're teaching
2: yep.
1: in that unit that year.
2: Mm-hmm.
1: And the bell goes and all the students just get up and leave. And then sometimes the teacher will yell, don't forget, we got a test on this on Thursday. Or
2: right.
1: Like, you know.
2: They all slam their binders shut, too. I don't know if kids even use binders anymore, but that's part of it, right? You slam the binders and everybody just gets up from their desk and runs out.
1: Yeah. And I'm like,
2: that does not happen in real life.
1: Did the teacher not plan this lesson out? Mm-hmm. Like, do they have no time management? Because every teacher that I ever had,
2: yeah.
1: they, like the hour-long lesson would follow kind of the same curve,
2: yeah,
1: right? Like,
2: it's
1: you
2: true.
1: Would maybe review last
2: that's part
1: work.
2: Of their job. So these are just all bad teachers, is
1: yeah.
2: the bottom line.
1: That's been an hour already?
2: Oh, geez. I got lost in my own thoughts. Just
1: yeah,
2: like sand gets lost. I'm just kidding.
1: There she goes.

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But the back of our jersey says 100.5 Cruise FM, a Harvard media station.

0: Cruise Evenings with Beckler and Shauna.
1: I got some more Shauna samples if I could, Beckler.
2: All right.
1: Still working on an intro for this, but this is basically when we
2: One day.
1: But yeah, we just talk about songs that, these are other ones that are covers that maybe you don't know are covers. And I always find these ones really interesting because a lot of them are big songs. Some of them you may know. Kicking off with this one, though, I'm a Believer by Smash Mouth. Did you know that that one was a cover?
2: No, I did not.
1: For these... This song just reminds me of Shrek, by the way.
2: Those 2 years of Smash Mouth were a very weird time for music, weren't they?
1: Very weird. Very weird. But that's a cover of The Monkees. So?
2: Is the chorus the same?
1: The chorus is the same. Sorry, I didn't set it up at the same.
2: That's all right.
1: But it's you can obviously tell that it's a cover of that song.
2: I'm a believer.
1: But I didn't realize that it was from the Monkees in 1966. They covered it, and somehow Smash Mouth and their Shrek version is much bigger. So there you go. This song. I could give you, take my tears, and
2: that's not really all. Tainted Love. Soft Cell?
1: Soft Cell, Tainted Love, another huge one. That one came out in 1981, but that is a cover of Gloria Jones.

0: also like that version.
1: I prefer Gloria's version.
0: I think the sound of it.
1: It's more up my alley. Yeah.
0: And for some reason, that song did not do nearly as well as Tainted Love by Soft Cell. So there you go. They covered it and said it's ours now. One that I am embarrassed to not know, but Florence and the Machine's You've Got the Love. That is one of my favorite songs by Florence the Machine, and it is a cover.
1: Really?
0: This one, though, when you hear the original, it is a bit different. This is back from 1986. This is Candy Staten.

0: So that's her version.
1: Sounds quite a bit different.
0: Does. Same lyrics, but the very 80s heavy side of it, though. And Florence took it. But
1: Candy Staten as the Out of Bed Banger just recently. She had a really long career where she had a bunch of different sounds, and I think eventually ended up singing a lot of gospel.
0: Yeah, she is gospel. She was originally a gospel artist. Okay. Also, she's been married 6 times.
1: Wow.
0: So she was
1: just date him, Candy.
0: Just have a little listen to this, okay? Just listen to I got deep diving into this. She was first married to a minister, Joe Williams, for 8 years, had 4 kids, popped them out with him, and then after 8 years she was like, I'm out. Then she married Clarence Carter.
1: I'm looking at her Wikipedia.
0: Of stroke fame.
2: And the police came and shined his light on me.
0: Yep.
2: And I'm stroking.
0: Uh-huh.
2: That's what I'm doing.
1: Gospel, that was her second husband.
0: Gospel singer. Okay. Very religious lady. Marries stroking man. So that's that. And then she was married to Jimmy James, her then manager, for 3 years. After that, she 2 years later dumped him and married a drummer for 18 years. That was the longest going as a drummer. And then she was married to a former baseball player, Otis Nixon. Okay. He was a very famous baseball player for about 2 years there.
1: He played for as many teams as she had husbands.
0: 100%.
1: Like the Yankees, the Indians, the Expos, the Braves, the Red Sox, the Rangers, the Blue Jays, the Dodgers, and the Twins.
0: Yeah, yeah. So he was married to baseball teams, and she was married to 6 different people. And now she's currently married. She's still around to Henry Hooper. And that's been since 2017. So she's gone on about 8 years, which is her longest marriage so far. So I'm thinking,
1: she's 85.
0: Henry better watch out.
1: Yeah, don't count your chickens here, Henry.
0: Nope. You're not going to be able to count them as just as many as her marriages. So.
1: Wow. Yeah. So that we got there from Florence the Machine covering her song, right?
0: Yeah, yeah. That's anyway, jumping back to that.
1: Right? Does she have a songwriting credit on that song then? She must, hey?
0: She must. I didn't look into that, but there's no issues with that cover, so that was assuming that she does have a songwriting credit.
1: Biggest selling song in Europe, apparently.
0: Mm-hmm.
1: It's her big hit.
0: She's got too much love, though. Like,
1: she's got a lot of love to give.
0: You got a lot, but you, again, maybe don't marry all the love. Maybe just as you said, date, okay?
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1: A friend of the show, and I can't remember who, had another suggestion for our Barbie line.
2: Yeah.
1: This is our line of Barbies that we're coming out with based on negative nicknames.
2: Mm-hmm.
1: So, you know, Negative Nancy, for example, Debbie Downer. And this one, she said, have you ever considered the Whoopsie Daisy Barbie? I was like,
2: no, we haven't.
1: That's a pretty funny
2: that's
1: one.
2: That's a really good one.
1: I could totally see Whoopsie Daisy Barbie, just like probably a whole bunch of stuff, just kind of a mess.
2: Yeah, you know? She's super clumsy.
1: Yeah.
2: She's got some Band-Aids on.
1: I picture like her holding plates, but they're all like falling and about to, you know, crash all over the floor or something.
2: Maybe her phone screen is smashed for sure.
1: Tons of bruises.
2: Yeah, maybe she's in a walking boot even.
1: Probably in a walking
2: daisy.
1: Boot. Absolutely.
2: Clumsy.
1: So that's fantastic. I know. And then when you were away, I was talking about another spinoff of the line that I thought might be fun. And it's involving names mentioned in songs.
2: Oh,
1: but,
2: man.
1: But not just like generic name, because you can't like Cleopatra, for example, you know, by...
2: Lumineers,
1: excuse me. That doesn't really say too much about it, but there's some names that point to something that could be a bit of a personality. Like
2: right.
1: Stacy's mom, for example. You could have a Stacy's mom, Barbie. Sweet Caroline, because there's the sweet on it, so you can imagine what a Sweet Caroline Barbie might look like.
2: Yes.
1: So I had a couple others to add to that as well.
2: Sure. I got a feeling that this segment could blow wide open here with this.
1: Oh,
2: because
1: yeah. There are so many.
2: And so many characters who are named in songs and stuff. So
1: that's exactly it. And when I was doing this, I was like, oh, I'm sure that you would have some great ones to add as well. And I thought of some more. So,
2: okay.
1: So you got,
2: well, the first
1: you got
2: one
1: any?
2: I thought of was...
1: Roxanne. Yes. And we did talk about the Roxanne Barbie. Yes.
2: Roxanne is a prostitute, right?
1: And she has a red light. I thought you could have her where she could turn on and off the red light if you wanted to.

0: lady of the evening.
1: Absolutely. So that's a great
0: friend
1: one.
0: Of the road.
1: Yeah, totally.
0: Okay. I don't know if you know this song or not. I love this song. But...
2: Big Bad John.
1: Oh, yeah.
0: Do you know Big Bad John?
1: I feel like I've heard that song maybe, but doesn't really ring a bell, but Big Bad John would be fun.
0: So that tells this, that song tells the story of this huge coal miner.
1: Okay.
0: Who's big and mean and everyone's afraid of, and then the mine collapses and he sacrifices himself to save the rest of the miners.
1: Oh, wow.
0: So
1: Big John is
0: a huge Barbie, right?
1: Gallant, he's big. Gigantic, oversized.
0: He's got coal dust that comes off him.
1: 100%.
0: Kind of a surly look about him.
1: Yeah, that would be great.
0: I'd go for the Big Bad John Barbie.
1: That's awesome. Yep. Yeah. I thought of the Beatles' Dizzy Miss Lizzy. You make me dizzy, Miss Lizzy. Right? When you do the show. Could be fun because Lizzy just looks very disoriented and off kilter all the time, right?
0: She has vertigo.
1: She really does. And lots of people have vertigo, so it's a Barbie you can relate to. So there you go.
0: Finally, this one for me. I'm telling you, I keep away from a run around to a smile. I don't know why I went with older songs, but that's a heater of a tune, by the way. That could be an out-of-bed banger.
1: That totally could be.
0: But Run Around Sue is cheating.
1: Run Around Sue, so for sure.
0: You could tell that she got dressed in a hurry because she almost got caught cheating again.
1: She's missing her panties.
0: Where are Sue's panties? That can be a fun little...
1: That's it. We can go and find... It's not where's Waldo, it's where's Sue's panties. You gotta find
0: Sue's panties. They're in a box with another Barbie.
1: They're with all the different Barbies. Yeah. You just find...
0: You buy a Barbie and you find like...
1: That's it. You're trading cards and you're really excited when there's just a random panties. You're like, there's Sue's panties!
0: Run around there Sue's panties!

This one's about everything you don't think about until you sleep. 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
8: Cruise weather.
9: Tonight, partly cloudy, 30% chance of showers this evening with risk of thunderstorm. Wind northeast 20 kilometers, becoming light, low 16. Tuesday, smoky, high 26. Wednesday, cloudy, high 25. Thursday, cloudy, 60% chance of showers, high 23. Friday, periods of rain, high of 21. And Saturday, mix of sun and cloud, high 24.
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1: Beckler, I have a gift for you that I've ordered, and I'm pretty excited about this.
2: Oh, really?
1: So
2: I still have your birthday gift coming, by the way. I don't know where the hell it is.
1: Oh,
2: your birthday was 2 months ago?
1: Well,
2: I ordered it. I was like, where is this? McKenna actually ordered it. She handled it, but I don't know.
1: Really,
2: so it's still coming, okay?
1: I don't need a birthday gift.
2: It's on its way.
1: But thank you. This is just a little stupid gift. But as a wind lover, okay, I thought you'd really appreciate this. So do you know what a wind sock is?
2: I do. You see them at like airfields and stuff, right?
1: Yeah. So it's that red and white striped flag, but it's like the conical circular thing, right?
2: Yeah.
1: I've seen them all over, and I never really thought to look into what they do or why they're there.
2: Like, they're for wind direction, aren't they?
1: They're for a few things when it involves wind. But there's actually one in, you know, down by Eau Claire on the Bow River pathway by that helipad. Because I learned that legally it's required that no matter how small an airport, you have to have at least one wind sock somewhere around. So even if it's not overly operational, you might see like an old helipad or something, and you will see that wind sock still there, and it's because it's actually illegal not to. So
2: I didn't know that.
1: So there you go. But then I got reading about how they work. So as you said, of course, it helps with wind direction. So the opposite of where it's pointing, that's the direction the wind's going. Makes perfect sense, right? Just like a flag. But then the red and white stripes, I didn't realize that each stripe meant a certain number of kilometers or knots that the wind is blowing. So the reason that they're striped, because they're always in sections, right? So you see like white, red.
2: Okay.
1: And
2: so how does that work then? Like it has to be blowing a certain speed to fill that part of the sock and make it extend?
1: So if only it's just enough wind that only the first section is blowing, right? And the rest of it's limp, that means that it's 5.5 kilometers.
2: Okay.
1: And then each one is another 5.5 kilometers beyond that. So
2: a pilot making a visual approach can look and say, okay, the wind is going this direction at 30 kilometers per hour.
1: Exactly.
2: No way.
1: So it's pretty cool.
2: That is really cool.
1: Now, I didn't know that. We need our own wind sock. So I ordered you one. I ordered a wind sock that we can put, but I think we're going to have to maybe put it a little bit further out from where the window is of our studio here, but down on 17th, I think we're going to put our own wind sock out.
2: I wonder if we could climb on that building across the street
1: and
2: do like a gorilla install of...
1: I think so, because that building is...
2: More or less.
1: It's like empty, basically.
2: Yeah.
1: Someone owns it, obviously.
2: I bet we could. And I bet they wouldn't care if we put a wind sock up there.
1: It was $12, so I ordered you a wind sock. Because, again, as a lover of the wind, I thought then we can do our own wind casts. We can see the direction of the wind. We can know how fast it's going, so we can know how angry or excited you're going to be.
2: And
1: of course, always excited.
2: Huge wind guy.
1: The more that thing that's flapping...
2: It's going to be erect, that thing.
1: The more erect that thing is, woo!
2: Straight up.
1: If it's flaccid, you're going to be sad. If it's erect, you're going to be like, yeah!
2: Absolutely. That's the out of context clip of today's show, too. What is it, Matt? They might not know, but what does it max out at? Like, what is the highest wind speed that it can indicate?
1: So a lot of these, they only have about 5 segments.
2: Okay.
1: So they max out at about 25, 30 kilometers.
2: Oh, we're going to be maxing that thing out often here, aren't we? That thing is going to be erect.
1: I was looking, I'll look for a longer one. Oh, man.
2: Jeez. Potentially another out of context clip. That is great. The old wind sock. We're getting away. And then, yes, you're right. We can do wind forecasts, too. So I can say, high of 23 today. Wind east northeast. Can we do it in knots?
1: Yeah, for sure we can.
2: 25 knots.
1: First station in Calgary that's going to have a live wind cast.
2: Oh, yeah.
0: Cruise. F.

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1: Mission Control, we're locked in and ready to go. 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Everybody get your hands up. Check it out. Oh, oh, yeah, yeah. Oh, well, anyway, that's the first time that's ever happened to me. I swear. We're 100.5 Cruise FM.

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1: It's all brought to you by Mr. Lou Plus Tires in Fort McMurray. 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
1: Mission Control, we're locked in and ready to go. 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Everybody get your hands up. Check it out. Oh, oh, yeah, yeah. Oh, well, anyway, that's the first time that's ever happened to me. I swear. 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
1: It's all brought to you by Mr. Lou Plus Tires in Fort McMurray. Canada Day, all kinds of fun happening, kicking it off June the 30th in the evening with a free community concert with headliner the Dorina Harvey Band with fireworks at 11 p.m. at McDonald Island Park. 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The Hello Summer Music Festival happening the weekend after Canada Day, July 4th and 5th, Saturday and Sunday night, with headliner Simple Plan and Bailey Zimmerman. 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
2: Good morning. I'm Corey Atkinson with your Cruise News headlines. A do not consume water advisory has been issued for infants, children up to age 13, and pregnant women in Fort McKay because of high manganese levels in the community's drinking water. Indigenous Services Canada says the advisory applies to water from the Fort McKay water treatment plant. Officials say boiling the water does not remove manganese, so it should not be used for drinking, cooking, preparing infant formula, or brushing teeth. Older children and adults are not included in the advisory. Free bottled water is being provided while crews work to improve water quality. Keano College is welcoming new leadership to its Board of Governors. Adele Thompson has been appointed board chair, while Sandy Martin plus Lindsay Pinckney join as new members. Chief Raymond Powder is returning for a second term as the board prepares work on the college's next strategic plan. You can always access your local and Canadian news by downloading our app or visiting cruiseradio.com. That's your Cruise News headlines. I'm Corey Atkinson.
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It's the Trues on Cruise. She's so leaving. It's Jordan hanging out with you this morning. Happy Tuesday. We're on the eve of Canada Day. Most people got a holiday tomorrow, but if you're working through it, hey, keep it locked here to Cruise. We got some of the best tunes for you to keep you going all Canada Day. Now, there's lots of stuff on the go around town. Tonight, there is a concert kicking off at 6:30 at McDonald Island Park, SMS Equipment Stadium. Free for you to get in, headlined by the Dorina Harvey Band and a bunch of local Albertan artists as well. An all-Alberta Canada Day show. You gotta love the celebration for that. Plus, tomorrow, you got the Bannock and Pancake Breakfast with the Multicultural Association. That starts at 8. And then the parade at 10 a.m. through the downtown area, and then head on over to McDonald Island Park for free family fun. It's Canada Day here in the Mac. You gotta love it. All kinds of stuff going on. Pearl Jam, it's Daughter Now. It's Cruise Morning.

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1: Mr. Kobe from Papa Roach. I need you tonight. You're my
0: weather calling. Papa Roach. 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On the all-new Crew.

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10: We do have a couple yellow warnings from Environment Canada. One for heat and another for air quality due to wildfire smoke. Expect widespread smoke today, a high of 26 with the humidity around 28. Smoke sticks around tonight, going down to a low of 17 overnight. Clouds in 25 for Canada Day, and then clouds and showers in 23 for Thursday.
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Hey, happy Tuesday. It's Jordan hanging out. An 18-year-old man over in Hungary attacked the judge after he thought he was being sentenced to 30 years in prison. Problem was, the judge actually said 3 years. Turns out the guy had a little bit of a hearing problem and did not have his hearing aids in. Talk about an overreaction and probably the worst possible time to mishear somebody.

Little shine down on Cruise Mornings. It's Jordan here with you, hanging out, having some fun. We're an hour away from Turntable Tuesdays, my favorite day of the week, where we spin some vinyl live in the studio and then give it away thanks to our friends at the Music Room in the All In Sports Den downtown in Franklin Ave. This week, we're featuring some Bush that we heard three songs back, so we'll be spinning some Bush for you in about an hour's time as well.

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2: I'm Corey Atkinson with your look at sports. The four McMurray Giants snapped their losing slump with a big 16-6 win over Weyburn last night at Legacy Dodge Field in WCBL action. Marcus Orocho was 3-for-5 with a home run in the game. The 7-16 Giants are now off to Sylvan Lake, where they'll face the 14-8 Gulls tonight, and then they'll be in Lethbridge on Canada Day for a doubleheader. A former Fort McMurray hockey player is getting a fresh NHL opportunity. Goaltender Sebastian Casa has been traded from the Detroit Red Wings to the Utah Mammoth during the NHL draft. The former first-round pick is coming off a strong American Hockey League season with Grand Rapids. The Canadian men's national team found out who they'll play at the FIFA World Cup when Morocco edged the Netherlands 1-0 last night. Canada will play Morocco Saturday at 11 a.m. Fort McMurray time. And back to baseball, where the Toronto Blue Jays snapped a six-game slump last night against Bo Bichette and the New York Mets with a 2-1 win. Kevin Gausman gets the start today for the Jays, while the Mets will start Nolan McClain. The Mets have lost 9 of their last 10 games. That's your look at sports. I'm Corey Atkinson.
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7: We do have a couple yellow warnings from Environment Canada. One for heat and another for air quality due to wildfire smoke. Expect widespread smoke today, a high of 26 with the humidity around 28. Smoke sticks around tonight, going down to a low of 17 overnight. Clouds in 25 for Canada Day, and then clouds and showers in 23 for Thursday.
8: Our birth certificate says CHFTFM, Fort McMurray. 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

Hey, what's going on? It's Jordan hanging out with you on Cruise. Today is Mike Tyson's birthday. He is 60 years young and still kicking butt every single day. 60 years old. Would you still be fighting if you were a boxer? Let me know. Hit me up on the text line.

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1: Good morning. I'm Corey Atkinson with your Cruise News headlines. Families with young children and pregnant women in Fort McKay are being told not to drink the community's tap water because of elevated manganese levels. Indigenous Services Canada issued the advisory after testing found levels above the Canadian drinking water guidelines. Officials say infants, children up to age 13, and pregnant women should not use tap water, even if it has been boiled, for drinking, cooking, or preparing baby formula. The problem is linked to spring runoff and sediment in the Ells River. Bottled water is available while treatment plant crews continue working to lower manganese levels. Anyone with questions or assistance is asked to contact Pulse. Keano College is preparing for its next chapter with new appointments to its Board of Governors. Adele Thompson has been named chair following two previous terms on the board. New members Sandy Martin and Lindsay Pinckney are joining, while Chief Raymond Powder has been reappointed. You can always access your local and Canadian news by downloading our app or visiting cruiseradio.com. That's your Cruise News headlines. I'm Corey Atkinson.
2: Cruise.

Van Halen on Cruise, you really got me. It's Jordan hanging out with you on your Tuesday, the eve of Canada Day. Hopefully you got the day off tomorrow. You can spend it with the family, have some fun, or even just sit home and relax. Now, the weather's not going to be the greatest today. We do have a warning from Environment Canada due to poor air quality. Yeah, they want us to limit our time outdoors. We got widespread smoke today. High of 26, though. Going to be warm. Humidex of 28. Little chillier than yesterday, but hey, we'll take it. Just don't like that wildfire smoke, but it is what it is. It's wildfire season. We're actually kind of late into it, really, honestly.

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9: We do have a couple yellow warnings from Environment Canada, one for heat and another for air quality due to wildfire smoke. Expect widespread smoke today, a high of 26 with the humidity around 28. Smoke sticks around tonight, going down to a low of 17 overnight. Clouds in 25 for Canada Day, and then clouds and showers in 23 for Thursday.
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Hey, what's going on? Happy Tuesday. It's Jordan hanging out. Wedding season is here, and there's some new interesting stats out about weddings. Summertime is not the big peak wedding season as it used to be. September and October are now the most popular months to get married, mostly because couples, they're avoiding those brutal summer heat waves. And here's one that surprised me, though. Only about 15% or so of people actually marry their first love. And apparently, about 70% of people still ask the parents for their blessing before proposing. So let me ask you, did you marry your first love, or did it take a little practice to get...

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0: Little Harvey Danger for you on 100.5 Cruise FM. I'm Jordan. Happy Tuesday. My favorite day of the weekend is that time that we do this.
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0: This week we're going back to 1996. We're taking some of Bush for you. It is their second studio album released by the English rock band back in November 1996. 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

6 off their second studio album. 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If you want a copy of Razorblade Suitcase for free, compliments of our friends at the Music Room downtown in the All-In Sports Den on Franklin Ave. You can have it absolutely free if your name gets into the draw and you get chosen. But the only way to get in is text me the word Bush to 780-715-2789 right now. That's Bush to 780-715-CRUISE. Good luck to you. And a big thanks and shout out to our friends Brian and Jesse at the All-In Sports Den downtown on Franklin Ave. Kicking it with the Music Room.

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2: I'm Corey Atkinson with your look at sports. The four McMurray Giants snapped their losing slump with a big 16-6 win over Weyburn last night at Legacy Dodge Field in WCBL action. Marcus Orocho was 3-for-5 with a home run in the game. The 7-16 Giants are now off to Sylvan Lake, where they'll face the 14-8 Gulls tonight, and then they'll be in Lethbridge on Canada Day for a doubleheader. A former Fort McMurray hockey player is getting a fresh NHL opportunity. Goaltender Sebastian Casa has been traded from the Detroit Red Wings to the Utah Mammoth during the NHL draft. The former first-round pick is coming off a strong American Hockey League season with Grand Rapids. The Canadian men's national team found out who they'll play at the FIFA World Cup when Morocco edged the Netherlands 1-0 last night. Canada will play Morocco Saturday at 11 a.m. Fort McMurray time. And back to baseball, where the Toronto Blue Jays snapped a 6-game slump last night against Bo Bichette and the New York Mets with a 2-1 win. Kevin Gausman gets the start today for the Jays, while the Mets will start Nolan McClain. The Mets have lost 9 of their last 10 games. That's your look at sports. I'm Corey Atkinson.
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13: We do have a couple yellow warnings from Environment Canada, one for heat and another for air quality due to wildfire smoke. Expect widespread smoke today, a high of 26 with the humidity around 28. Smoke sticks around tonight, going down to a low of 17 overnight. Clouds and 25 for Canada Day, and then clouds and showers and 23 for Thursday.
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15: Mission control, we're locked in and ready to go. 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Everybody get your hands up. 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That's the first time that's ever happened to me. I swear.
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All right, so you might have already heard people talking about a brand new Tesla phone online. Not so fast. It's Jordan Don Cruz. Despite all the rumors, Tesla hasn't officially announced a smartphone yet. Now, every few months, the internet gets excited by so-called Tesla phones, but so far, it's all speculation. So if your buddy's telling you he's waiting to trade in his iPhone for a Tesla phone, he might be waiting a little while.

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2: I'm Corey Atkinson. Here are your Cruise News headlines. Fort Mackay residents with infants, young children, or who are pregnant are being advised not to consume tap water until further notice. Indigenous Services Canada says high manganese levels at the community's water treatment plant have triggered a do not consume advisory for children up to age 13 and pregnant women. Health officials say boiling the water does not remove manganese and it should not be used for drinking, cooking, or preparing infant formula. Older children and adults are not included in the advisory. Free bottled water is available as officials work to restore normal water quality. Leadership is changing at Keano College as its Board of Governors welcomes a new chair. Adele Thompson has been appointed to lead the board, with additional appointments announced ahead of strategic planning beginning this fall. College officials say the board will help shape Keano's priorities for years to come. You can always access your local and Canadian news by downloading our app or visiting cruiseradio.com. That's your Cruise News headlines. I'm Corey Atkinson.
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Tweeter and the Monkey Band, the Headstones on Cruise Mornings. I'm Jordan. Happy pre-Canada Day. 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They take to the stage starting at 6:30 this evening. You got Chantel Davidson, Maddie Parlay, Tyler Whalen, and headliners, the Darina Harvey Band, taking the stage before fireworks at 11 o'clock. It's all free. Come on down, bring the family, free family fun, and lots of adventures tonight at McDonald Island Park. We'll see

0: 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Here's your community cruise.
1: It's all brought to you by Mr. Lou Plus Tires in Fort McMurray. Canada Day, all kinds of fun happening. 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
1: We do have a couple yellow warnings from Environment Canada, one for heat and another for air quality due to wildfire smoke. Expect widespread smoke today, a high of 26 with the humidity around 28. Smoke sticks around tonight, going down to a low of 17 overnight. Clouds and 25 for Canada Day, and then clouds and showers and 23 for Thursday.
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I came across this story about a family over in China who accidentally stored fireworks in their oven. Then they later forgot they were there and preheated the oven to warm up some leftovers. Yeah, you know how this went. Instead of dinner, they got an indoor fireworks show and destroyed their entire kitchen. Now, just a little friendly reminder. The oven is for, like, reheating pizza, not for heating up your Roman candles.

3 days Grace and Ryan are headliners from last year's Hello Summer Music Festival at McDonald Island Park. And it's going to be a big weekend this weekend. Saturday and Sunday, you got yourself some great music happening at McDonald Island Park with the Hello Summer Music Festival. It's going to be a big one. Headliners for night number one, Simple Plan and Jimmy Eat World, just to name a few. And then second night, you got Dean Brody and Bailey Zero, and you got a country night, you got a rock night. It's going to be an awesome time. Tickets are on sale now. Grab them when you can. Shinedown, a symptom of being human on Cruise FM.

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1: I'm Corey Atkinson with your look at sports. The four McMurray Giants snapped their losing slump with a big 16-6 win over Weyburn last night at Legacy Dodge Field in WCBL action. Marcus Orocho was 3-for-5 with a home run in the game. The 7-16 Giants are now off to Sylvan Lake, where they'll face the 14-8 Gulls tonight, and then they'll be in Lethbridge on Canada Day for a doubleheader. A former Fort McMurray hockey player is getting a fresh NHL opportunity. Goaltender Sebastian Casa has been traded from the Detroit Red Wings to the Utah Mammoth during the NHL draft. The former first-round pick is coming off a strong American Hockey League season with Grand Rapids. The Canadian men's national team found out who they'll play at the FIFA World Cup when Morocco edged the Netherlands 1-0 last night. Canada will play Morocco Saturday at 11 a.m. Fort McMurray time. And back to baseball, where the Toronto Blue Jays snapped a six-game slump last night against Bo Bichette and the New York Mets with a 2-1 win. Kevin Gausman gets the start today for the Jays, while the Mets will start Nolan McLean. The Mets have lost 9 of their last 10 games. That's your look at sports. I'm Corey Atkinson.
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8: We do have a couple yellow warnings from Environment Canada, one for heat and another for air quality due to wildfire smoke. Expect widespread smoke today, a high of 26 with the humidity around 28. Smoke sticks around tonight, going down to a low of 17 overnight. Clouds in 25 for Canada Day, and then clouds and showers in 23 for Thursday.
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Hey, what's going on? Good morning. It's Jordan hanging out with you on Cruise. And I got to tell you a story. My buddy Brian sent me over a little note this morning, and I swear to you, you can only get this in Canada. His wife is a property manager in town, and one of their tenants called to report a break-in. Turns out it was a bear. Yeah. The bear climbed into the first floor window, helped itself to the dog's food, took a nap on the couch, peed on the floor, and then just wandered back out. It was all caught on his security cameras. Now, best part of it, the tenant slept through the entire thing. Move over, Goldilocks, because this is like the most Canadian home invasion I've ever heard of. The only thing missing here was the bear apologizing and saying sorry on his way out the door.

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0: Disturbed on Cruise. It's Land of Confusion. I'm Jordan. And last week, we took some qualifiers for the big show in Edmonton at Rockin' Thunder at the Expedition Lands Racetrack, July 11th and 12th. And we're going to upgrade someone to Platinum VIP tickets. Who wants to have that experience from our winner?
1: Drum roll, please.
0: That's our crappy sound effect budget. Yeah, that's the best we could do. Anyway, Taylor Pearson, congratulations, Taylor. You are getting upgrade to VIP status. You're going to be getting platinum passes for the entire weekend of Rock and Thunder. Congratulations, Taylor. You're going to get to go see the Glorious Sons live.

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It's actually from British Columbia, where a driver was pulled over by cops because he had his car door latched with a gate latch. 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One way to

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1: The 2026 18U National Championships is scheduled to take place in Fort McMurray from August 13th to the 16th at Ross Henniger Park and Legacy Dodge Field at McDonald Island Park. 11 teams will be in town representing the provinces across the country to compete in this tournament. And the 2026 Inner Pipeline Fort McMurray Marathon Early Bird Registration is

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4: Cruise weather.
5: We do have a couple yellow warnings from Environment Canada, one for heat and another for air quality due to wildfire smoke. Expect widespread smoke today, a high of 26 with the humidity around 28. Smoke sticks around tonight, going down to a low of 17 overnight. Clouds in 25 for Canada Day, and then clouds and showers in 23 for Thursday.
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So it looks like some Disney pop-up stores are making a limited time comeback. It's Jordan hanging out with you on Cruise. Would you like to see one in town? It'd be pretty interesting to see one of these just pop up. Maybe it'll make you want to go to Disney again. Maybe? Are we still not traveling to the U.S.? Let me know.

Space Hog, in the meantime, sending it out to my buddy Grant Kulai this morning. Grant, that one's for you. You probably need to paint in someone's house or doing something like that. He's always doing something fun. Anyway, that's it for me this morning. Have yourself an awesome rest of your Tuesday. I'll be back in on Thursday because tomorrow's Canada Day, and hopefully you get out and you get to enjoy some of the free family fun. Concert tonight starting at 6:30 and fireworks at 11. I'll be there because I got to host the darn thing. Anyway, have yourself an awesome rest of your Tuesday. Enjoy your Canada Day. I'll check in with you. See how you did on Thursday. Here's the Blue Stones. It's Come Apart Now, right here on Cruise FM.

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Let's turn this bad boy on. 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
1: Happy Tuesday, everybody. It's Sean. Thanks for hanging out, as always. I feel like so far the theme of this summer, bugs. 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Mostly mosquitoes. I mean, my scent, my cologne of the summer so far has just been essentially a combination of sweat and deep woods off.
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1: So, Canada Day tomorrow. Weird, it being on a Wednesday. You guys doing anything? Or you got stuff planned for the freaking weekend? I don't think we got really anything going on. Maybe I'll barbecue a few things, eat in a Nanaimo bar, you know, just to celebrate our Canadian heritage, you know? Maybe that's what I'll do. Let's eat in a Nanaimo bar, drink a Canada Dry, and eat some cheesies. Hawkins cheesies.
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8: We do have a couple yellow warnings from Environment Canada. One for heat and another for air quality due to wildfire smoke. Expect widespread smoke today, a high of 26 with the humidity around 28. Smoke sticks around tonight, going down to a low of 17 overnight. Clouds and 25 for Canada Day, and then clouds and showers and 23 for Thursday.
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9: Time, hand grenade pins in every line. 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
1: We got an injury in my house this morning. My wife burnt her neck trying to straighten her hair. 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I mean, when you're, I don't know, a kid, getting and giving hickeys, I guess, is like cool. But when you're a married couple in your 30s walking around in public and it looks like one of you has a hickey on your neck, you know, it's a bit different. 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
1: Been watching a lot of soccer, obviously, because of the World Cup. It's crazy how fast those dudes are with the ball, the way they like dribble the ball. It's insane. I've become more of a fan of the game as I've been watching it. I've actually come full circle on the diving thing. It's so bad and so ridiculous that it's so funny to watch now. You'll see somebody just kind of walk past somebody, and the way they throw themselves to the ground, I do wonder how many times they accidentally hurt themselves trying to pretend like they're hurt when they're not. I've come around on it. Also, yesterday there was a game with penalty kicks, maybe the most electric thing in sports.
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1: Happy Tuesday, everyone. Going to the doctor this week, the baby doctor. Those appointments are, they're not weird for me to be that because, you know, I like to know what's going on, but you do feel just completely useless being there. It's one of those things where every time I'm in one of those, I think to myself, I didn't need to be here for any of this, which is understandable because I'm not, you know, growing a baby inside of me. I'm kind of just there as moral support. Mostly I just sit in a chair and hold my wife's bag.
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1: You ever see a headline and think to yourself, yeah, I don't need to read this? That happened to me this morning. I saw a headline that said, America's lifespan has doubled since 1776. Experts reveal what changed. Yeah, it's called medicine. That's the answer. I remember I watched a clip one time and somebody said, hey, you know, like when people were eating super clean, right? Like, and living way back in the day, right? They were getting a lot of exercise. They were eating really well. They were eating natural foods and they were living till 30. You know what changed? Medicine. I don't need to read the article. It's medicine.
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10: We do have a couple yellow warnings from Environment Canada. One for heat and another for air quality due to wildfire smoke. Expect widespread smoke today, a high of 26 with the humidity around 28. Smoke sticks around tonight, going down to a low of 17 overnight. Clouds and 25 for Canada Day, and then clouds and showers and 23 for Thursday.
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1: I was talking to my wife this morning. She booked herself a massage. I feel like I've talked about her a lot on the show this week. I haven't had a lot going on in my own life. So just she's way more active than I am. Anyway, she went and got a massage. 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But I don't like even when like a stranger hugs me. 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And I don't need that.
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1: This yoga coach is going viral. People are making fun of her, attacking her online because she posted a video of herself doing yoga stretches in like the aisle of a flight. That's one of those things. People get up and stretch during flights. Or I've seen it before. I don't think it's that crazy. I think as long as you get up and you check with the people who are sitting in the aisle around you that they're okay with it, then it's fine. If you just start doing it, it's awkward for everybody involved, right? Just let somebody know that you're doing some downward facing dog, right? Because if I'm sitting in the aisle seat near you and you start stretching, I need a warning that your airplane butt is going to be straight in my face, especially if I'm sleeping and I wake up to that. I'm going to need some answers.
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1: There's a very specific thing that I know is happening probably a couple of times a day, every day right now. Hey, it's Sean. Thanks for hanging out. That thing is people just narrowly avoiding getting in car accidents because they're trying to swat mosquitoes away that are trapped in the car with them. I know people are doing that. I mean, yesterday I was at a red light. I killed four mosquitoes in my car. Four. How the hell did they even get in there?
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1: I was talking to a buddy of mine the other night at hockey, and he told me he's getting ready to do a really long race, like running, 100 kilometers. 100 kilometers he's going to run. 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
1: It's all brought to you by Mr. Lou Plus Tires in Fort McMurray. Canada Day, all kinds of fun happening. 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
11: We do have a couple yellow warnings from Environment Canada, one for heat and another for air quality due to wildfire smoke. Expect widespread smoke today, a high of 26 with the humidity around 28. Smoke sticks around tonight, going down to a low of 17 overnight. Clouds in 25 for Canada Day, and then clouds and showers in 23 for Thursday.
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1: So I guess Spain has the most bald guys in it. I was reading today a new study that found that 45% of men there are now bald. Not the best stat to be, like, I guess, known for. So only thing I've ever been worried about going bald is just if you have a weird shaped head. Because I'm not going to be one of those guys who holds on to it. It's just, it's coming off. The moment I start to notice it, like, it's bad. The hair's gone. I will say, though, if you're in Spain, you have, like, you know, decent hair. That probably really does help you in your love life, right? Although a lot of people probably would think it's a wig. That'd be a weird thing to experience. If most people are bald and you have hair, I wonder if people are like, he's probably got a toupee on.
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1: I don't know why stories like this frustrate me, but they do. I read this one. It says, American family calls it quits on overpriced NYC, buys home in Italy for $13,000. I like how they make it seem like this is a very easy thing for you to do. It's like, you're struggling financially? You know what you should do? Just move to a new country. It's just that simple. Have you ever tried just simply, I don't know, moving to a new country, you bunch of idiots? That's the way it's always framed, and I can't explain why. It drives me bonkies.
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1: Mission Control, we're locked in and ready to go. Stand by for launch. Everybody get your hands up. Check it out. Oh, oh, yeah, yeah. Oh, well, anyway, that's the first time that's ever happened to me. I swear.
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1: I'm dealing with a little bit of beef at the moment. Wildlife beef. Hey, it's Sean. Thanks for hanging out. There's just Arctic hares that are always scampering around my front yard, just taking dumps everywhere. It's insane, the sheer amount. I don't know if I'm on some sort of route that they've decided that, like, this is where we dump out, but every day I go to do something with my yard, if I go to cut the grass or I go into the driveway, there's just little Arctic hare turds all over the place. There's nothing I can do about it. I catch them on the security camera sometimes in the middle of the lawn. I feel like sometimes they look at the camera on purpose while they're doing it.
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1: Here is your Uber fact of the day. Woody from Toy Story actually has a last name. It's Pride. Is that real? What? Woody's full name. Toy Story. Woody, Sheriff Woody Pride. I genuinely didn't know that. What a good Uber fact.
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1: 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And the 2026 Inner Pipeline Fort McMurray Marathon Early Bird Registration is now open. 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
2: We do have a couple yellow warnings from Environment Canada, one for heat and another for air quality due to wildfire smoke. Expect widespread smoke today, a high of 26 with the humidity around 28. Smoke sticks around tonight, going down to a low of 17 overnight. Clouds in 25 for Canada Day, and then clouds and showers in 23 for Thursday.
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1: I very much enjoyed this story. I read that Ford has hired back 300 human engineers after they tried to use AI and it failed to match their skill and experience. Good. That's good to hear. Thank God. I like hearing stuff like this. Very anti-AI in general. I think the only real way I use it is, you know, now on Google, if you Google something and it gives you kind of the overview, that I'm into. That's okay. Because it's taking information that people have put on the internet and then it's overviewing it for you. You know, that part of it's okay. The rest of it, no. No thank you.
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1: That'll do it for me. You guys have yourselves a fantastic rest of your Tuesday. I'll be talking to you again on Thursday. Hope you have a great Canada Day. Until then, later.
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Top Legs, kicking off Cruise Afternoons. Happy Tuesday, Fort McMurray. I'm Marina Barnes. As always, kicking it off with a weather update for you. And we still have the yellow warnings for both air quality and heat as well. So widespread smoke going to happen today, tonight, and tomorrow as well, possibly a little later on than that. And the heat, closer to 30 degrees today, overnight 16 degrees, and then back up to 25, going to feel more like 27 tomorrow.

tomorrow. I find it weird as someone coming from Ontario, 30 degrees, at least in my eyes, was not call for any kind of warning. 35 was like an average in the summertime in Ontario, and we never had heat warnings. I think at least, you know, 37, 38 and up, maybe a heat warning. So to see it happen here is a little wild. I don't know if it's necessary, but hey, this is what Environment Canada says, so that's what it is. Yellow warning for air quality and for heat. So please keep that in mind as you take dogs for a walk. I know I've got Motley here with me and can't take him out for too long. It's really hot on their paws and they start to pant and makes me feel bad. So quick walks it is right now, but then nighttime is when you can take them for a longer walk. Although I got bear traps up around my apartment right now, so it's a little sketchy going out there. But you gotta do what you gotta do. I don't want him to do a number two in the house.

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0: 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Barricade on Cruise.

the second full day with Motley has been a success. My cats, at least one of them, Tigger, is warming up to him. I've had Tigger and Motley both on my bed at the same time. A little bit of hissing coming from Tigger, but that's to be expected. But the last time I fostered a dog, it didn't go over so well with the cats, and they didn't see the light of day for the entire time I had this dog. Now, Tigger's normally the biggest scaredy cat in the world. He's the one that normally wouldn't come out because I have a dog there, but this time it's the complete opposite. Piglet, I haven't seen him. He's stuck behind my bed. I've been feeding him from my hand behind the bed. He won't come out. Got a little water bowl there for him as well. But everything's been really good with Motley, and I'm so happy. He's a little whiny if I, you know, have to take the trash down and he doesn't know where I went. Now, I have to keep my bathroom door open because my cats try to claw on the carpet, and I don't want them to ruin the carpet. So I've been keeping my door open, and it's become a habit. So now, door's open, Motley will come in the bathroom and try to get up on my lap while I'm using the toilet. It's the most ridiculous thing. He thinks he's a lap dog. He's just under a year old, and he's pretty big already. So he's heavy. I get into my bed and I have to pick him up because my bed's pretty high. I have to pick him up to get up there. And before I can even lay down, he's already on top of me. So I can't even get comfortable at nighttime. That's the only issue I'm having with him, but he is the goodest boy. He's so good in the car. He's so good on the leash. I mean, I couldn't have asked for a more perfect dog. So who knows? We'll see if he's here to stay or not. Just currently fostering him, seeing how it goes. And I would love nothing more than to keep this dog. So everybody cross your fingers for me that this all works out, because he's perfect.

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1: I'm Corey Atkinson with your look at sports. The four McMurray Giants snapped their losing slump with a big 16-6 win over Weyburn last night at Legacy Dodge Field in WCBL action. Marcus Orocho was 3-for-5 with a home run in the game. The 7-16 Giants are now off to Sylvan Lake, where they'll face the 14-8 Gulls tonight, and then they'll be in Lethbridge on Canada Day for a doubleheader. A former Fort McMurray hockey player is getting a fresh NHL opportunity. Goaltender Sebastian Casa has been traded from the Detroit Red Wings to the Utah Mammoth during the NHL draft. The former first-round pick is coming off a strong American Hockey League season with Grand Rapids. The Canadian men's national team found out who they'll play at the FIFA World Cup when Morocco edged the Netherlands 1-0 last night. Canada will play Morocco Saturday at 11 a.m. Fort McMurray time. And back to baseball, where the Toronto Blue Jays snapped a 6-game slump last night against Bo Bichette and the New York Mets with a 2-1 win. Kevin Gausman gets the start today for the Jays, while the Mets will start Nolan McClain. The Mets have lost 9 of their last 10 games. That's your look at sports. I'm Corey Atkinson.
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2: Cruise weather.
3: We do have a couple yellow warnings from Environment Canada, one for heat and another for air quality due to wildfire smoke. Expect widespread smoke today, a high of 26 with the humidity around 28. Smoke sticks around tonight, going down to a low of 17 overnight. Clouds in 25 for Canada Day, and then clouds and showers in 23 for Thursday.
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Twisted Sister, we're not going to take it. 100.5 Cruise FM, I'm Marina, and I've got all the details for you on how you can plan your Canada Day, and that's coming up next.

Van Fleet, play your games on Cruise. I'm Marina, and this is everything you need to know for Canada Day, and the festivities start tonight at 6 p.m. So you're going to kick it off with a free community concert at Mack Island with the Darina Harvey Band, Tyler Whelan, Chantel Davidson, and Maddie Parley. 11 p.m. tonight is when the fireworks will happen down at Mack Island. Tomorrow, then you're going to want to go down to Kiem Community Park downtown for the Canada Day Pancake and Bannock Breakfast. That's going on from 8 until 10 a.m. Then you get to go watch the parade, which that is kicking off at 10:30. But they do have the 10:15 sensory-friendly block as well. So just a reminder that downtown will be closed starting at 10 a.m. from Main Street to Rydell Street, all down Franklin Avenue for the parade. So that's kicking off. Again, you can start there 10:15, 10 a.m., however early you want to get there. And then you can go back to Mack Island because there's going to be free family fun activities all day long. If you need some more reminders, if you need all the full details, we got you covered. Just go to cruiseradio.com/events.

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2: No matter how hard you try, you can't stop us now.

have a winner. Now, yesterday I was talking about the Rock and Thunder Music Festival down in Edmonton. Jordan on Cruise Mornings gave away a pair of tickets every day last week. All five of those people who won those tickets were qualified for an upgrade to get some VIP backstage passes to Rock and Thunder. And this is happening at Exhibition Lands Racetrack, July 11th and 12th down in Edmonton. The Glorious Sons, Mammoth Grandson, Buck Cherry, Paul Langlois of the Tragically Hip, Biff Naked, Calling All Captains, all hosted by Rick Campanelli. And we have a lucky winner of the upgraded tickets. Big congratulations to Taylor Pearson, who is getting backstage tickets to go and see all those bands I mentioned, plus the headliners, Creed and 3 Days Grace. I've tried.

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Now, coming up at 5:40, my friends, it's Turntable Tuesday. You have a chance to win some new vinyl. I'm going to play some vinyl live on air, and then following the song, you have a chance to win the very album that I just played. 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
9: We do have a couple yellow warnings from Environment Canada. One for heat and another for air quality due to wildfire smoke. Expect widespread smoke today. A high of 26 with the humidity around 28. Smoke sticks around tonight, going down to a low of 17 overnight. Clouds and 25 for Canada Day, and then clouds and showers and 23 for Thursday.
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Coming up, a real-life superhero is making headlines, and let's just say their methods would definitely not make it into the Marvel movies. That's next.

0: The cruise jocks were just about to stop believing.
1: But they held on to that feeling after getting some good advice from some strangers up and down the boulevard. Lucky to run into them. Cruise.

0: can't stop the spirits when I need you. This life is more than just a read-through.
1: All right, so Batman has Gotham, and apparently Mexico has its own version now. So police are now searching for a mystery vigilante that people have nicknamed Mexican Batman. So there's been several suspected motorcycle thieves, and they've been found duct taped to lampposts with fake mustaches, cat whiskers drawn on their face, and the word thief written on them. And then above that, there'll be like a little sticky note that says what they've done. This is the best thing I've ever read in my life. Now, the stolen motorcycles were left nearby, and authorities are investigating while reminding everyone that justice belongs in the legal system. Like, can you imagine responding to that scene? It's like Batman met a kindergarten art teacher. So I saw the picture of these guys. There's literally photos of these guys taped to the lampposts. And this Mexican Batman must have used at least one roll of duct tape per guy. This is, I mean, I love this. I wish we had like a Fort McMurray Batman. The only thing missing was a little gold star for worst criminal of the week.

broadcasting from Treaty 8 territory, the traditional lands of the Cree and Dene, and the unceded territory of the Métis people. 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

Darkness on 100.5 Cruise FM. So I went to take Motley for a walk yesterday, and there is a bear trap just outside of the back of my building. And I don't think I've ever been that close to a bear trap, but I'll tell you, I kept thinking about turning around and walking back the way I came from. But something in my body, in my brain, in my heart was just telling me to keep going forward. And the closer and closer I got to this bear trap, the more my heart started pounding. Now, yesterday morning, there was a bear literally at the front door of my building. Yesterday afternoon, there was a mama bear and three cubs walking up the Apisand Hill in my direction. And I was like, you know what? This this might not be the greatest idea. And for once, I didn't bring the bear spray with me. Now, it's funny, too, because I'm scared of the bear spray. I really am. I'm scared that the wind's going to blow the wrong way and I'm going to mace myself and I'm going to be in more pain than the bear would be in. So there's that. At this point, I don't know where to walk the dog without being scared of a bear. Anybody got any suggestions?

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0: 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This is New Rock on Cruise.

101.5 Cruise FM. I'm Marina Barnes. Don't forget, coming up at 5:40, it's Turntable Tuesday. This is just a reminder that I will be giving away some vinyl, and you can add that to your collection. 5:40 p.m. Be there or be square.

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1: It's all brought to you by Mr. Lou Plus Tires in Fort McMurray. Canada Day, all kinds of fun happening, kicking it off June the 30th in the evening with a free community concert with headliner the Dorina Harvey Band with fireworks at 11 p.m. at McDonald Island Park. 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
14: From the Harvard Media News Center, here is your Fort McMurray weather. We still have two yellow weather alerts, one for wildfire smoke and the other for heat. Tonight, widespread smoke continues with a low of 16. Tomorrow, mainly cloudy with a chance of showers and the risk of a thunderstorm, high 25. Thursday, cloudy with showers and a high of 21. Friday, showers and 20. Saturday, sunny and 22. Sunday, cloudy with showers and 20. And on Monday, partly cloudy and 24.
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Doors Down, Kryptonite on 100.5 Cruise FM. I'm Marina. We got some Aerosmith on the way. We got some Queens of the Stone Age. We got some Turnstile. And up next, we got OLP. Here's Naveed on Cruise.

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in Style. Look out for me on 100.5 Cruise FM. Big, huge shout out to your Fort McMurray Giants with a final score yesterday of 16-6 against the Weyburn Beavers. And I'm looking at their Facebook page right now, and I love this. What a way to burn the Beavers. Love it. They're taking the field once again tonight, and it's Toonie Tuesday. Yeah, they're hitting the road to take on the Sylvan Lake Gulls tonight. First pitch, 7:05. If you want to head on over to the next home game, you can go on over to our website, cruiseradio.com, where you can find the entire schedule and you can get your tickets for the Giants. But keep listening, because you never know when we're going to have some tickets to give away.

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But the back of our jersey says 100.5 Cruise FM, a Harvard Media station.

Welcome to the jungle and welcome to the chaos. 100.5 Cruise FM, some GNR right there. And coming up, we got more of your favorite tunes. Franz Ferdinand coming up, Black Keys, Headstones. And here's our Kells. Oh, the boss is coming. 100.5 Cruise FM.

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0: Central Skyline southbound on the ground. 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Nothing left to see here but the waves out on the beach.
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Another big shout out to Taylor Pearson, who just got upgraded tickets to Rock and Thunder VIP backstage passes. You get to see the Glorious Sons, you get to see Creed, and you get to see 3 Days Grace. Big congrats, and make sure you take some photos and share them with us.

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1: I'm Corey Atkinson with your look at sports. The four McMurray Giants snapped their losing slump with a big 16-6 win over Weyburn last night at Legacy Dodge Field in WCBL action. Marcus Orocho was 3-for-5 with a home run in the game. The 7-16 Giants are now off to Sylvan Lake, where they'll face the 14-8 Gulls tonight, and then they'll be in Lethbridge on Canada Day for a doubleheader. A former Fort McMurray hockey player is getting a fresh NHL opportunity. Goaltender Sebastian Casa has been traded from the Detroit Red Wings to the Utah Mammoth during the NHL draft. The former first-round pick is coming off a strong American Hockey League season with Grand Rapids. The Canadian men's national team found out who they'll play at the FIFA World Cup when Morocco edged the Netherlands 1-0 last night. Canada will play Morocco Saturday at 11 a.m. Fort McMurray time. And back to baseball, where the Toronto Blue Jays snapped a six-game slump last night against Bo Bichette and the New York Mets with a 2-1 win. Kevin Gausman gets the start today for the Jays, while the Mets will start Nolan McClain. The Mets have lost 9 of their last 10 games. That's your look at sports. I'm Corey Atkinson.
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2: 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And the 2026 Inner Pipeline Fort McMurray Marathon early bird registration is now open. The race will be taking place September the 20th. 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

0: 20 kilometers an hour, becoming light, low 16. Wednesday, mainly cloudy, 30% chance of showers late in the afternoon with risk of a thunderstorm, wind becoming southeast, 20 kilometers an hour, high 24. Thursday, showers, high 21. Friday, showers, a high 22. And Saturday, cloudy, high 21.
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2: Time for Turntable Tuesdays. Now, if you only remember Bush for glycerin or glycerine, however you want to say it, or swallowed, here's a little deeper cut for you. So today's Turntable Tuesday track is Personal Holloway. It's the opening song from Bush's second album, Razorblade Suitcase, and that came out in November 1996. I was 6 years old when this album came out. Now, it was produced by legendary producer Steve Albini, so it gave it a much rawer, grittier sound than 16 Stone. It even debuted at number one on the Billboard 200, and that totally just proves that Bush was way more than a one-album wonder. So turn it up. It's Bush with Personal Holloway on Turntable Tuesdays, and just after the song, you have a chance to win this album.

Personal Holloway, that is from Razorblade Suitcase back in 1996 from Bush. And you now, my friends, have a chance to win this piece of vinyl. And all you have to do is text in the word Bush to 780-715-2789.

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2: The starting line. 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The green light flashes. The flags go up. Churning and burning.

Some cake to end off the show. Cake would be great right now. Nice piece of chocolate cake or something. Mmm, making me hungry. That's it for the show. Thanks so much for hanging out with me on Cruise Afternoons. I'm Marina Barnes. We got Beckler and Shauna coming up next, so don't change that radio station. Tomorrow is also Perk Up Your Crew Wednesday, so make sure you get your business cards in the Perk Up Your Crew boxes at McDonald's, any of the Mickey D's across town, or head on over to cruiseradio.com/win. Enter your information there, and you can be the next lucky winner of free coffee and breakfast for up to 12 people in your workplace. So that's coming up tomorrow. Big shout out once again to Taylor Pearson for getting upgraded tickets to Rock and Thunder down in Edmonton. And yeah, that's it. I'm going home now. So hope you have a great rest of your evening. And I'll catch you, not tomorrow, because we're all off tomorrow, but I'll catch you back here on Thursday. Have a good one. See ya.

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1: Mission Control, we're locked in and ready to go. Stand by for launch. Everybody get your hands up. Check it out. Oh, oh, yeah, yeah. Oh, well, anyway, that's the first time that's ever happened to me. I swear. We're 100.5 Cruise FM.